0: it's for y'all. You know why? All you lucky people see this song, it's for y'all. You know why? All you lucky people see this song, it's for y'all. You know why? Because see, you are the lucky ones.
1: Hallo, hier ist Mogwai und ihr hört die Radiosendung in Clubbers Paradise unter Radio Darmstadt und den Bermuda-Funk aus Mannheim.

Timing. 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You know that I want you, you know that I want you next to me. But if you need some space, I will step away. And I know it might sound stupid, but for me, yeah, I just

0: people see this song, it's for y'all. You know why? All you lucky people see this song, it's for y'all. You know why? All you lucky people see this song, it's for y'all. You know why? Because see, you are the lucky ones.
1: Hallo, hier ist Mogwai und ihr hört die Radiosendung Clubbers Paradise unter Radio Darmstadt und dem Bermuda-Funk aus Mannheim.